been singing up and down the highways for years. Many of my friends have come up to me and they've said, young woman, said, you know you sing so hard. And we want you to realize that you're young now and that your life is in front of you. You don't want to have to look back and regret having worked and sung so hard. But you know what many of my friends don't know about me is that the Lord has done so much for me that I just can't stand still and just stand in one spot all the time and sing. Well, you see, I never will forget at the tender age of 12, I had a heart condition. And my mother was worried about me. In fact, my entire family was worried about me. And one day, one of the next door neighbors came to my mother's house and they said, Sister Caesar, what are you going to do

is here. If you believe it, shout amen. The Bible also says in Matthew 18:19, that if any two of you shall agree on earth as touching any one thing, it shall be done of them of my Father. The word says that one of you, come here, Gail, one of you can put 1,000 to flight. One of us. Just one. But see, two of us. Two of us can put 10,000 to flight.